to live, would you be right here and happy? So if you ever had the chance to feel what is real to you, you know just now what you should do.

He says, what are you doing? Where you been? Where you going? When did you come in? Is my bath ready? Did you

all night just to meet me in the morning. And I thought it was strange, you said everything changed. You felt as if you just woke.